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We're damn good, too. But you can't be any geek off the street. Gotta be handy with the steel if you know what I mean. 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
1: The man who made his name in the moving picture show was the man whose face we saw, but he

drinking, lusting, and his hunger for power became known to more and more people. The demands to do something about this outrageous man.

For those who can hear me, I say, do not despair. The misery that is now upon us is but the passing of greed, the bitterness of men who fear the way of human progress. The hate of men will pass, and dictators die, and the power they took from the people will return to the people. And so long as men die, liberty will never perish. Don't give yourselves to these unnatural men, machine men with machine minds and machine hearts.